Estación 95. You know you drive me up a wall, the way you make good for the nasty tricks you pull.

think about the generations and to say we want to make it a better place for our children and our children's children so that they know it's a better world for them and think if they can make it a better place.

0: Estación 95.
1: You know, I was wondering, you know, if you could keep on, because the force has got a lot of power, and